0: 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Need all your holy love and I ain't never really want for nothing but you.
1: Quien quiera sentar plaza, veña pena de Anamán. 7 pesos de entrada y un trabuco Anamán.

Though this season of her life had been cold, lonely, and tough, though she slipped back into a darkness she had hoped by now to have overcome, she had learned a beautiful lesson as she kissed her girls goodbye and thanked them for getting her out the house. That maybe...

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She must hold on, and she must let go. She'll be all right. No riding shining armored knight. She will save herself this time. And in fact, tonight, she did confirm. The cold never lasts, my darling. It just teaches the heart how.

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I'm missing my same old us before we learned our truth.

what's going on? You listen to Now in the Mix with DJ Farmer's Market. $10 gonna get a nice gift certificate to Whole Foods. Come on.

Remember that night at the Hippodrome? Never knew that look when you look at me. Nervous as hell, so I didn't win a lot. You're the salt, I'm the lemon on the top. Heart quicken, south of the river. Mouth full of vinny, sitting cans for the liquor. Street light flickers, feel it in my blood. 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

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Laffy, I G, any night and day, any stage I play, any

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Listen to the mariachi play at midnight. 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

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Back then I didn't have no guidance, didn't even know how to use these bars. Now they're calling me superstar. 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If I show you the place I'm from, you wouldn't believe how I got this far. 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
1: Fucking shoot me.
0: I don't feel embarrassed even if I suck. 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

0: 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Quack FM.
1: They say the holy water's watered down, and this town's lost its faith.